0: 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Die Stimme der Stadt.
1: 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His name is
2: 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Mr. Doubleina, Mr. Bob Doubleina.

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Our colors will fade eventually. 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Oh my, my, oh my, my love. I take one look at you, you're taking me out.

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1: 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Should I talk to her now? Yes, it's now or never.

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